0: I can't go on. You can't go on.
1: Die besten Hits aller Zeiten im Sommer. Antenne NRW.

0: Sommer in unserer Heimat. 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
1: Hey, it's me. 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

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Valium would have helped that fash. 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